0: I get them for you.
1: Okay.
0: I get them.
1: Okay.
0: Yeah, yeah. You hold them.
1: Ow! Pinch me.
0: I didn't get pinch you. The thing still did. That's all right. Next time we get them. Okay. Next time. We just got to eat the tea, you know.
1: Oh, yeah.
0: No more crap. Oh, yeah. That's all right. Next time.
1: Next time. Next time.
2: Das Inselradio Mallorca. Einfach die beste Musik.